My feelings can't be captured by an artist. It was beautiful in every heavenly way imagined. 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Dig tunnels to the depths of my own weakness. I miss all your grandeur, your splendor, your sweetness, your eloquence.

faith, our colors will fade eventually. 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

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It's what it is now.

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0: 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Beautiful nightmares and feathers
1: 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Number 3.
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0: 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The father will be pacing the floor. 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
1: So really, I'd better scurry.
0: Oh, beautiful, please don't hurry.
1: Maybe just a half a
0: drink. Why don't
1: you
0: put some records on while I pour?
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1: 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I never